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3: 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It's coming out next month. Scotty McCreary, what's up?
4: Oh, what's going on, Elena? Thanks so much for having me. Just glad to be here. We got a lot to talk about, a lot to catch up on. I want to share some stories about my music, the last 15 years, where I'll be this year, and just a whole lot more.
3: We're going to get super nostalgic. I know that for sure. We can't wait to hear about everything. Scotty McCreary is here all week on Backstage Country, so don't go anywhere.

0: coming up this hour with Elena Smith and Scotty McCreery.
1: Like, what was I singing about back then? I was so young. I hadn't had any highs or lows or nothing, so.
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0: Backstage Country. Scotty McCreary is your host this week, and we are feeling very nostalgic. Next month, you're going to be releasing your new retrospective album, 15. I mean, there's just so much to look back at. And just, what are some of the things? Because, you know, you mentioned earlier remembering, like, this is bringing up memories that you might not have thought of in a while because, well, why would you? I mean, you're looking forward constantly. But what are some of the other memories that have come up while you're working on this?
1: Yeah, I mean, I think for me, a lot of times, looking at 15 years, I go back to the beginning and just how crazy that time was for me and the Idol thing, and then going on the big old tour and recording my first album and doing that, not just in Nashville, but like all over the place, wherever we could find a studio because they wanted that project out in like, it felt like 2 weeks. So
0: yeah,
1: it was just an intense, crazy period of time at the beginning. And then just years later, it's like, all right, finding a groove and figuring out what I wanted to say, living some life, having songs to write that meant something, not just fluff or, you know, to make a record. So, but yeah, a lot of times I do have a tendency just to go back to the beginning and how crazy that time was for me. Yeah.
0: How long did it take you to actually get out of that mentality of just having to rush everything, like to get everything done? Because at some point, you know, it will slow down to the normalcy of like, okay, you get time for a project and everything, but you didn't have that luxury in the beginning and you were so young. So it probably felt like this is just the way it is and how it's always going to be, but it didn't need to always be that way. So
1: when
0: did you finally like get to the point where it was like, okay, now I just feel like I'm here in the career and it's not, everything's not on fire?
1: Yeah, I think it was, would have been album number 3. I think it took me a couple records and a few years of growing up. And I mean, people used to tell me when I was just starting out, you know, I was a teenager, and the critique I'd see, I think back then it was either Facebook or Twitter, I can't, but they'd be like, he's only 17. He's got nothing to sing about. He hasn't lived any life. And that used to just tick me off, you know, like, I'm like, what are you talking about? I've lived. But now, I mean, I think once I got to album number 3, I was like, oh, like, what was I singing about back then? I was so young. I hadn't had any highs or lows or nothing. So, but album 3 was when I like took the time to write songs from the heart. And like, that's where 5 More Minutes came from. This Is It came from. And just kind of realized country music, it's real people telling real stories. You know, you don't always have to write about the truck beds and the cold beer. And there's a time and place for that. I love those songs. But sometimes people just want to hear what's on your heart. And that was the first time I took the time to do that.
0: Was that also the first time that you felt like really confident in the writer's room?
1: Yeah, I think it took me a few years to get confident to kind of reveal what's on your heart to co-writers or buddies. And the first time I felt confident to put that out there, you know, before it was just like, oh, you have to put on this image of being this guy or whatever. It's like, no, you know, I think you just gotta be real. You know, people are smart. They can tell when you're being authentic. So
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0: the folks that live in LA or the folks that live in Nashville all that much. But Lauren's the, obviously she's like a sister to me. We don't talk all the time, but whenever we do catch up, it's like we pick up where we left off kind of thing. And we have a group text where everybody kind of chats, and it sometimes it gets hot and everybody's talking like once a week, it feels like. And then sometimes it goes months, but I mean, Paul McDonald and Casey Abrams and Haley, Pia, Jacob's out there crushing it. I mean, really everybody is really had done great for themselves, and it's so cool every now and then when I hop online to see, you know, my family from that season 10 out there crushing. So I love all of them. It, like you said, it's a bond that nobody else can truly understand going through that TV world and all that, but love everybody.
1: Have your kids met Lauren's little one yet?
0: Not yet. Yeah,
1: that's gonna be probably crazy to see your kids together. Like that's no kidding.
0: We were kids at one point, living a dream. So, it'd be wild to see that.
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4: 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We're going to light this thing up. 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

0: Backstage Country. I'm Elena. Scotty McCreary is here hosting. We're getting to hang out and talk about all the things. And obviously, yes, we are getting pretty nostalgic this week because we're talking a lot about the retrospective album 15 that's coming out next month.
1: We're right in the middle of the summer right now, which is big old country music touring season.
2: Come on now.
1: Yeah, so, and you've got a lot of dates. You're really busy. What are your non-negotiables right now when it comes to making that schedule? Like, what are you like, no, I'm not missing out on this part of life. Like, doesn't matter what the date is. Do you have any right now?
2: Yeah, I mean, birthdays are important to us and the fam, especially with the kids. So September 18th and October 24th, you will not be at a Scotty McCreary show because I will be at home with the boys.
1: I love it.
2: Yeah, and it's those are important. There's family holidays. July 4th is a big one to my wife's family. They've got family all over the country, and it's like the one time a year everybody gets together, and you can kind of count on that. So I typically am always home for July 4th. So there's just little things like that that you got to make sure you pencil in. So,
1: well, July 4th is coming up. What you looking forward to this year?
2: Yeah, we'll be at I'll be at Lake Gaston in North Carolina. That's where we go. It's a big old lake, and the whole family will be there. I think they were talking, somebody's gonna bring an RV maybe, or there's gonna be more bodies than beds. So we're gonna be figuring that out. But they're from up down in Louisiana, and they're gonna have crawfish or shrimp boils or you name it. I'm sure it's always a great time.
1: Recharge that battery, right?
2: That's right. That's right.
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0: What's up? It's Parker McCollum. And here's a song from my new album, Killing Me.
1: Parker McCollum, Killing Me.
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0: It's Backstage Country. Scotty McCreary is your host this week, and we are feeling very nostalgic. Next month, you're going to be releasing your new retrospective album, 15. You had mentioned earlier, Five More Minutes, which is one of the songs that is on this retrospective album. It's because of this that I found out that that song inspired two Hallmark holiday movies. But I mean, having an executive producer credit is a legacy of its own. I mean, that's not something a lot of people get to do in their lifetime. How much work was that? Did it add a lot in, or is it mostly just because you inspired the idea?
1: I think they did the heavy lifting on the acting and the storyline stuff. I don't think they wanted me butting in too much on that end, but I think being able to talk to them about what the song was, where it was, where it was from, how I thought it could be incorporated into a holiday movie with those emotions, that's kind of where I lend my thoughts and ideas.
0: If there was another song to inspire a movie, not necessarily just holiday, is there one that you'd like to see be brought to life in that
1: one? Man, I mean, there's a few. I feel like everybody loves the nostalgia and things. And like when we wrote Bottle Rockets, we were talking about the summers of growing up and the music you were listening to. And so I think that could be like a nice nostalgia kind of movie, you know, thinking back on the yesteryears and how it shaped your life.
0: Ah, see, this is why they call you an executive producer.
1: Oh, come on. That's right. That's right.
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0: It's Backstage Country. I'm Elena. Scotty McCreary is here hosting. We're getting to hang out and talk about all the things. And obviously, yes, we are getting pretty nostalgic this week because we're talking a lot about the retrospective album 15 that's coming out next month.
1: Even though this album does look back at a lot and, like I said, get nostalgic a lot, you're also moving forward and pushing your music forward because there are four new tracks on here. So what were you looking for in the new songs to make sure that they still fit this project?
2: Yeah, so it's different songs are on there for different reasons. Like I put Hello Darling on there because years ago I sang it on the Grand Ole Opry stage and it like instantly, I think, went viral. And that, people still, when they come to my shows, like that's the most, one of the most requested songs people ask me to sing is Hello Darling still today. So
1: you do it so good, Scotty.
2: Oh, thank you. I love singing some Conway now. So that's why I put that one on there because it's been a big song for folks. Your Man, obviously, with Josh and the beginning, all the way back in 2011. Yeah. Been a Good Run was one that I wrote a few years ago, but it felt like I had a good home on this project. Like, man, if I look back on the last 15 years, I can smile and say it's been a good run. So that's where this one, where that one came from. And then Why Me Lord is how I feel, you know, because it's, I love singing country music, but I'm not blind to, if I walk down Broadway or Music Row, there's so many talented folks in Nashville and so many people with a dream. So I've asked myself that question many times, like, why me, Lord? Why have I gotten this chance? But I appreciate that. I appreciate being here, getting to live out this dream, and kind of allows me to remain in that kind of thankful gratitude kind of state.
1: Well, we love that about you for sure. You've always been so humble and stayed that way. I don't know how, because your head could get super big and I would understand. But no, you've always
2: been. Well, I've had my moments for sure. But
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1: It's Backstage Country. I'm Elena. Scotty McCreary is your host this week, which means we get to kind of dive into some of your biggest hits. And one that we still get requested all the time, It Matters to Her. And I think I have heard you say that this is your wife's favorite song. Is that true? And is it still the case?
2: Yeah, she loves this song. You know, we tried to write this song from the perspective of, you know, it's a lot of times the guys try to do all the big things, like, oh, here's some roses, or let's plan a big date night, when really sometimes it's just the little things that make the big difference. So that's where it came from. Gabby really loves this song because of one line in the song. There's the second verse talks about, you know, when you shut up and listen to what she has to say. And she just happens to love that song, along with a lot of ladies out there, I think.
1: I would love to be able to just quote my own husband on that when things are going crazy.
2: There you go.
1: Amazing. Was she one of the first to hear it when you guys got this one together?
2: Yeah, she's always the first to hear any song, for the most part. You know, she's a great fan or a great critic. You know, she'll say, oh, that's awesome. Or she'll say, oh, you know, that's okay. You know, she'll never say it's bad, but she'll just kind of give you that. Hey, it's okay. So,
1: ooh, but to you probably take that as, oh, this is
2: what do you mean? Oh, yeah. It's just okay.
1: Has it ever hurt your feelings or honesty?
2: Never hurt my feelings, but sometimes it's given me a dose of reality. Like if I get so wrapped up in this new song, and she's like, oh, you've done better, you know, kind of thing. So it's okay.
1: So. But hey, she wouldn't be helpful if everything was just yes and you're amazing.
2: I agree.
1: Yep.
2: I agree.
1: All right, well, let's go ahead and hear this song that Gabby loves so much. Will you introduce it?
2: Yeah, what's up, y'all? Scotty McCreary here on Backstage Country. Having so much fun hosting this week. Here's my song, It Matters to Her. Hope you enjoy.

0: This is Scotty McCreary, your co-host of Backstage Country this week. We've got more coming up next.
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2: Hey there, Backstage Country. It's Elena, and we have got Scotty McCreery here as our host this week.
3: Thanks, Elena. You know I'm ready for a brand new hour of red-hot country hits and more coming up right here on Backstage Country.

0: Stage Country. I'm Elena. Scotty McCreary is here hosting. We're getting to hang out and talk about all the things. And obviously, yes, we are getting pretty nostalgic this week because we're talking a lot about the retrospective album 15 that's coming out next month.
1: Well, I do want to kind of go back to this concept of 15 years for a second here because it really is that deep. Like, it's crazy. And that's a huge testament to you as an artist. That kind of longevity in this business is hard to come by for sure. But there are a lot of country fans in 15 years that are now country fans, and they're fans of the genre that don't know the genre without you in it, which is wild. But what are some of the craziest reminders that you see when it comes to fans that time has passed?
2: Oh, man. I think a lot of times it's when people come up and say they watched me on Idol or voted for me on Idol, and they show me a picture or something, and they were like 2 or 3 years old or something, and now they're like almost grown adults kind of thing, and that's always pretty crazy. It's always fun when people say we walked down the aisle, this is it, 7 years ago, that kind of thing. Just the memories with the music is a big one, and how it's played a role in people's lives.
1: Isn't that crazy that the things that you have created play such a pivotal role in so many lives? Like, that's such a heavy thing.
2: It's amazing. And I think it's like a responsibility, to hold up on my end. But it also just shows you that the power of music and the impact you can have on people's lives, and you don't even know them. So, yeah, I love it. And yeah, it kind of makes me smile and take a step back. And sometimes it can just seem like I'm having fun for a living. I just get to go live a crazy dream and pick up a guitar. But it's like, no, man, you're making an impact on people, and people really love and appreciate your music. And it's a pretty cool thing.
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0: It's Backstage Country. I'm Elena. Scotty McCreary is here hosting. We're getting to hang out and talk about all the things. And obviously, yes, we are getting pretty nostalgic this week because we're talking a lot about the retrospective album 15 that's coming out next month. I've talked to you about this before, but it always stands out to me. And to anybody that hasn't heard it, I think one of the coolest things is hearing about your experience right after American Idol with Lauren, because you guys went like straight to CMA Fest, which is the biggest country music festival, like most overstimulating thing ever. Can you talk a little bit about what that was like to just dive right into that world from American Idol?
1: Yeah, it was nuts. I think the finale was May 25th. That day, the next day we woke up and like did media at 3 a.m. and then flew to New York and then back to L.A. But then CMA Fest is always like beginning of June, right?
0: So yep.
1: It was straight in. And I mean, we were the country folks on the show, so they sent us right to Nashville, and Broadway was just bananas. I remember at one point they just parked the car and let me and Lauren get out, and people saw that it was us too, and like people flocked to the car. Like we couldn't move. It was insane. And then we got to go on the stadium show, and that was back when people still had like digital cameras. The one memory that's just like stuck in my brain from that is like growing up watching the Super Bowls, like at the first kick, you'd always see all the cameras throughout the stadium on the video later. And it was like that whenever I came out with Josh, the senior man. It was just nothing but flashbulbs. Like the whole stadium lit up with flashbulbs. And that memory will forever be burned into my brain. It was just so cool. So, yeah.
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0: Well, that is a wrap for today's show. I'm Elena. Day two is in the books with Scotty McCreary, who did a great job hosting today, by the way.
1: Thank you very much. I tell you what, I'm enjoying it. I'm counting down the hours till tomorrow. I'm going to get my coffee and be ready to rock.
0: That's right. We'll see you tomorrow on Backstage Country.

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0: What's up? It's Parker McCollum. And here's a song from my new album, Killing Me.
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That's the latest from Riley Green. Think as you drunk my country, 96.1. It's Fathead, rolling commercial free. We're less than 15 minutes to your bald and the beautiful entertainment. Everything from Nashville to Hollywood. Gonna be a hot one. Heat advisory. We'll set you up for the weekend in full. Here's Ashley McBride. What if we don't, my country, 96.1.

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0: It's the Bald and the Beautiful. 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
1: We start with Keith Urban, who finally releases his Yacht Rock covers album today. It's called Flow State. We've been playing Summer Breeze for a little while now since he put that out. I guess maybe 4 to 6 weeks ago, and excited about it, so you can check that out. Keith Urban's new Yacht Rock album out today. We told you a few weeks ago, Dolly Parton's new rest stop has opened, and that's not the story here, although it's pretty cool. It's got a ton of stuff, but her coffee that she has at this rest stop is officially being unveiled today worldwide. It's called Cup of Ambition, a new coffee line from Dolly Parton, obviously that name taken from a lyric in 9 to 5. Taylor Swift goes straight from the New York Knicks game the other night to being inducted into the Songwriters Hall of Fame. And yes, Travis did join her this time. He was at Kansas City Chiefs mini camp. He flew in and the families were there in a big night with Taylor on the red carpet for the Songwriters Hall of Fame, and a major honor for sure. The NHL Stanley Cup Finals, Carolina with a big win over Vegas in Carolina yesterday. So the Carolina Hurricanes now 3-2 in games and one away from the Stanley Cup. Netflix has released a trailer for their new take on Little House on the Prairie. Yeah, it's being redone on Netflix. I'm not sure if it's episodes, a movie. It's probably episodes. I'm sure it's seasons. And they probably have a couple ready to go. But the trailer for their new Little House is out. You can check it out. Carly Simon is releasing her first album of originals in 18 years. It'll be out August 14th. Speaking of album releases, Olivia Rodrigo has an album out today. So we've told you, Keith Urban, Carly Simon coming in August, and now Olivia Rodrigo today releases a new album, and she's been doing a lot of press and a lot of interviews for it. She revealed that she is 60% deaf in her left ear. Did not know that. And finally, new movie out today, Steven Spielberg, written, directed the whole thing, Disclosure Day, all about aliens and stuff. You know, it's a sci-fi kind of deal that is out today. TV for you for today and the weekend and going forward. The World Cup. The World Cup started yesterday and is everywhere. Lots of channels, lots of games, lots of teams. So you're going to have to check. You're going to have to go do your own research on that. But big World Cup stuff. I know there's a huge watch party at Stony Brook University that we were doing with Third Eye Blind. And that happens today with big events going on over there. Very, very cool. Disney Plus with the Bonnaroo live stream, day 2, 3, and 4 this weekend, Friday, Saturday, Sunday. Saturday night, the Knicks go for the win in San Antonio, 8:30 ABC. And Sunday night on ABC, the Stanley Cup Finals, Game 6. Carolina going for the cup. It will be in the house in Vegas as Carolina leads 3-2. There's your Bald and the Beautiful entertainment, everything from Nashville to Hollywood. Here's your weather weekend. Today, another heat advisory. We could be mid-90s, going to be hot. Tonight could have another thunderstorm roll through like we did yesterday. We'll see how that goes. Saturday looks absolutely

0: phenomenal. It's going to be warm. It's going to be about 88 Saturday, but gorgeous sunshine. And then Sunday, down to the low 80s, still looking pretty good. My Country, 96.1.
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0: My Country 96.1, it's Fathead. Welcome to Friday. I feel like we're always on Friday, heading to the weekend. A hot weekend planned. Today, the hottest of them all, will be mid-90s. Another heat advisory could have a thunderstorm roll through this evening, the way we did yesterday. Boy, that was something. Did your phone go off? Yeah, did you get the alert? A huge thunderstorm, and it was quick. It kind of swept through in about half hour to an hour, but yeah, we got some good rain and some lightning and things like that yesterday. Hopefully you were okay. We get another hot one today. Tomorrow, also hot, but looks like better, a little better, 85 to 88 or so tomorrow, and abundant sunshine. And then Sunday, a little better, low 80s and still warm. But yeah, here we are getting into summertime and a nice Sunday. So the weather going forward looks pretty good. And we will have a great weekend of that, except the heat advisory today for sure. Yeah, we have a lot of big events. 1 o'clock today, we're out in Northport, Main Street. I'll be there at Coastal Cowgirl. They have incredible hat branding and stuff. It's really cool. We're giving away Freedom Fest tickets while supplies last. If you get out there, it's going to be a good time. We'll be there from 1 to 2 p.m. And then Sunday at 1 o'clock, Simply Green in Corum, a ticket blitz, a full ticket blitz with full concerts to give away, including you could choose some Freedom Fest if you want. But we've got, you know, Megan Maroney and Tim McGraw and Zach Top and all that Jones Beach stuff. And yeah, we got a lot of good events. So that's Simply Green Sunday at 1, Coastal Cowgirl today at 1. And you can check our socials for all of that. All right, so, you know, it's been already, as we are in June, a busy year for most. We're almost halfway through, right? You're feeling maybe a little bit exhausted. Maybe you're feeling a little bit overwhelmed. Maybe you're feeling a little bit overstimulated. Well, do I have the word for you? Is the new internet craze. We kind of try to keep you up to date on what's going on and, you know, you got to know when somebody says something to you out on the street, you got to know what they're talking about. There's a new word you should know about. I don't think this is going in any dictionary, but exhausterwelmulated. I almost screwed that up. Exhausterwelmulated. That is the new craze, the new word. I'm not sure exactly who's saying it. No one has said it to me yet, but it is a combination of being exhausted, overwhelmed, and overstimulated all at the same time. And, you know, listen, if you tell someone that you're not feeling great and, you know, the kids are going nuts and it's hot outside and you're so busy, just tell them you're exhausterwelmulated and maybe you'll get a little bit of sympathy. People will be feeling better for you after that. And then there's this going viral, which, you know, I don't have to tell you that the sun is unsafe. I don't have to tell you that crazy tanning could, you know, give you skin cancer. And, you know, 1 in 5 people, doctors say 1 in 5 people get skin cancer. I've had many people in my family, my mother's skin cancer, and just a lot of different people. Everyone knows someone who's had skin cancer. So this is nothing new. But the hottest trend on social media, literally, with the hot days, is tanning without skin protection, and people are using the hashtag tanmaxing and going viral on social media and doing everything they can to get burnt and tan and even using tanning pills and special oils. Now, we should tell you, even though we shouldn't have to, how unsafe that is. There's even tanfluencers on social media who are tracking the UV index for you and promoting their brands of oils and pills and things like that. Dermatologists will tell you to do something different for sure. So you need the vitamin D, you get a little bit of sun, you go out, I'm all for it. I like to get a little sun, but this is to the extreme. The tan maxing, no coating, no, you know, safe tanning, suntan lotion or anything. That this is just going out with nothing and trying to get as burnt or as tan as you possibly can. Obviously, the World Health Organization would tell you to do something different, and the American Academy of Dermatology. So just be careful, because a lot of kids getting influenced by this on TikTok. All right, we got plenty more left to do. 7:30, special song. About 8:12, you're bald and the beautiful entertainment. National Day's good news stories late, 8 o'clock hour. And I'll tell you about the guy who just came up with a hack on how to save gas. Now, it will save money on gas. This is not for everybody. You got to be pretty handy. But we will get to this in just a little bit this hour. Hot, hot, hot heat advisory today. Be careful. Don't leave kids or animals in the car. Thank you very much. Very warm, mid-90s. My country, 96.1.
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That's Shane Prophet, Long Live Country, My Country, 96.1. Fathead rolling commercial free right around 7:30. Hot one heat advisory today. Going to be a pretty warm weekend, but it is Friday, and the weather does look sunny, so let's enjoy. We do have a possible thunderstorm tonight. Lots to talk about. We've been doing it already. We'll continue to do it throughout the morning. We have two big events, one today in Northport, one on Sunday in Corum. Got those lined up for you on social media as well. We'll get more into that. The Knicks on Saturday night. Can't wait. I'll be out at my parents' house. Promised my dad that when they have three wins going for the clincher, we are going to be together to witness this in person. So let's go Knicks on Saturday. Let's do that. And going to be a big weekend with My Country 96.1. We're going to celebrate a country birthday here in a moment. How about some other birthdays? Kendra Wilkinson is 41. Remember, she was one of Hugh Hefner's girlfriends. Then she was married to Hank Baskett. They had that reality show, Girls Next Door, with Hugh Hefner, and then the Hank Baskett reality show, and yeah, all that stuff. Not sure what she's doing now, but she is 41. Dave Franco, the younger brother of James Franco, the actor, is 41 as well. Artem Chigvintsev, I hope I pronounced that right, Dancing with the Stars pro and champ in season 29, 44 today. Adriana Lima, retired Victoria's Secret model, 45. Timothy Simons, who plays Jonah on the show Veep, is 48. Kenny Wayne Shepherd, the blues guitar master, 49 today. Jason Mewes, Jay from Jay and Silent Bob, all the Kevin Smith movies, 52 today. Amon Walker, been in a million things, but currently you may know Amon Walker best as Chief Bowden on Chicago Fire, 64 today. Scott Thompson, back in the day, Kids in the Hall, Larry Sanders Show, he is 67. Jenny Lee Harrison came in after Suzanne Summers left Three's Company. Jenny Lee Harrison is 68. She was Cindy on Three's Company. Meredith Brooks, big artist. She's got a very famous song with a bad word. It's sort of a bad word. I just don't want to say it. Not necessarily a curse word, but it's close. Meredith Brooks, 68 today. Timothy Busfield is 69 from 30-something Revenge of the Nerds, The West Wing, The Redhead, of course. Bun E. Carlos is 76, Rock and Roll Hall of Famer from Cheap Trick. And Marv Albert, legendary sportscaster who, when I was watching the Knick games, was the voice of the Knicks back in the day, 85 today for Marv Albert. Today would have been the birthday of George Bush the Elder, who passed in 2018. Jim Nabors, Gomer Pyle from the Andy Griffith Show and Gomer Pyle TV show, passed in 2017. The incredible Brad Delp, who took his own life in 2007, the lead singer of Boston, one of the great voices ever. And Anne Frank would have had a birthday today, the Jewish teenager, of course, who hid from the Nazis, the secret apartment, and the Diary of Anne Frank. If you don't know the story, you should go check out the story. Incredible. Anne Frank had a birthday today, of course, passed in 1945, which brings us to our celebration of Chris Young. Yeah, I told you I had a country birthday. Chris Young is 41 today, and we have a lot of songs to choose from. Let's go way back, Getting You Home, My Country, 96.1.

Happy 41st birthday, Chris Young, getting you home. One of the classics. We've played a lot of songs from him. Could have chosen quite a few. There you go. That's a good one. Fan favorite as we roll commercial free with Jackson Dean, Make a Liar, My Country, 96.1. I ain't

So yeah, and tomorrow warm again, but not the advisory. And then Sunday, lower 80s, and still looking good for your Sunday. We got a lot of events. Coastal Cowgirl today, 1 o'clock in Northport. That's Freedom Fest Ticket Stop. We're handing out tickets while they last. And listen, once they're gone, they're gone. I do apologize. And then we have our Ticket Blitz at Simply Green in Corum, 1 o'clock Sunday. That's a full blitz, two-hour blitz on Sunday. Check our socials for all the details. I will tell you, besides, you know, everything else going on in the world that we're all dealing with, how many of you did what I did yesterday? Just couldn't stop watching video of the amazing play that won the New York Knicks Game 4 with OG Anunoby, the tip-in. I must have watched it. I'm not lying. I mean, I must have watched it over 100 times. It's unbelievable. Still trying to wrap my head around it. Everybody's inner child came out, and we all did a little healing when OG put that in. I don't think he realizes. I mean, I watch it just talking about it. I want to cry. I tear up a little bit. I don't think OG Anunoby, there's no way he can realize exactly what he did for all of the Knicks fans. And the job is not done. That's not what I'm saying. The job is not done. But to watch that video, absolutely unbelievable. Still can't wrap my mind around it. And then we were debating yesterday, a few of us, what's the greatest play in New York sports history? That one might leap to the top. You do have the helmet catch by David Tyree in the Super Bowl, the throw from Eli Manning. That's in the debate. The ball under Bill Buckner's legs in the 1986 Mets World Series. Stephane Matteau with the game winner in overtime to beat the Devils and go to the Stanley Cup Finals for the Rangers in 1994. There's others. There's Aaron Boone, the home run against the Red Sox. And I'm sure there's a few others. But I think that one leaps to the top, especially if they close it out and win the title here in the next three games, hopefully Saturday night. Here's another little passion of mine that I've been following. So, you know, one of my favorite bands ever in the world is Rush. First concert I ever went to is Rush. I'm excited about the reunion tour, going to the Garden in August with my sister to see Rush, and just really excited. I lost count. We'll be maybe my 12th Rush show. It's definitely over 10. But it's going to be a lot of fun. So I've been following them on TikTok and looking at their set lists and things. Their tour started about 5 days ago. They just played show number 3 last night in L.A. They're starting with 4 shows in L.A. Each set list has been different and amazing, and actually watched some live stream on TikTok as well. So that's been a passion of mine. Here over the last few days, the Rush live stream on TikTok that some people are putting out there. And you want to talk about passion? Let me tell you about this guy. A handyman. Where is he from? He's in Georgia. 30-year-old handyman. Molly Hightower. He got so sick, like all of us, of spending $60, $80, $90 to fill up his vehicles, he decided to make mini cars. So, like I said, he's a handyman, all right? He figured out that he could take a little pink Barbie dream camper. This is like a kid's Barbie dream camper that, you know, you'd see ride around in the backyard or whatever. He converted it into an actual moving vehicle. He equipped it with a 2-gallon, 1-piston engine from a power washer. It reaches 55 miles an hour and gets 40 miles on a full tank. He says $3 fills up the full tank and gives him 40 miles. And so he's basically, tooling around town. It's not street legal, but what he uses it for is he runs errands and he goes down side streets. You know, he's in Georgia, but let's do the comparison. He's not going down the Long Island Expressway. Okay, he's doing the side streets that you see, you know, that people might roll up in some vehicle that's not necessarily street legal. That's what he's doing. He's going to pick up, you know, food and groceries and different things like that. But it's saving him, and he built one for his wife, saving them a lot of money when they just tool around town, you know, with their little errands that

0: they have to run and things like that. So if you have the talent to do that, there you go. That's pretty cool. All right, plenty more to do at about 8:12, Bald and the Beautiful Entertainment. National Day's Good News Stories, late 8 o'clock hour. Heat advisory today, going to be mid-90s in spots. Tomorrow, about 88 and sunny, and about 83 and sunny on Sunday. 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
1: We start with Keith Urban, who finally releases his Yacht Rock covers album today. It's called Flow State. We've been playing Summer Breeze for a little while now since he put that out. I guess maybe 4 to 6 weeks ago, and excited about it, so you can check that out. Keith Urban's new Yacht Rock album out today. We told you a few weeks ago, Dolly Parton's new rest stop has opened, and that's not the story here, although it's pretty cool. It's got a ton of stuff, but her coffee that she has at this rest stop is officially being unveiled today worldwide. It's called Cup of Ambition, a new coffee line from Dolly Parton, obviously that name taken from a lyric in 9 to 5. Taylor Swift goes straight from the New York Knicks game the other night to being inducted into the Songwriters Hall of Fame. And yes, Travis did join her this time. He was at Kansas City Chiefs mini camp. He flew in and the families were there in a big night with Taylor on the red carpet for the Songwriters Hall of Fame, and a major honor for sure. The NHL Stanley Cup Finals, Carolina with a big win over Vegas in Carolina yesterday. So the Carolina Hurricanes now 3-2 in games and one away from the Stanley Cup. Netflix has released a trailer for their new take on Little House on the Prairie. Yeah, it's being redone on Netflix. I'm not sure if it's episodes, a movie. It's probably episodes. I'm sure it's seasons. And they probably have a couple ready to go. But the trailer for their new Little House is out. You can check it out. Carly Simon is releasing her first album of originals in 18 years. It'll be out August 14th. Speaking of album releases, Olivia Rodrigo has an album out today. So we've told you, Keith Urban, Carly Simon coming in August, and now Olivia Rodrigo today releases a new album, and she's been doing a lot of press and a lot of interviews for it. She revealed that she is 60% deaf in her left ear. Did not know that. And finally, new movie out today, Steven Spielberg, written, directed the whole thing, Disclosure Day, all about aliens and stuff. You know, it's a sci-fi kind of deal that is out today. TV for you for today and the weekend and going forward. The World Cup. The World Cup started yesterday and is everywhere. Lots of channels, lots of games, lots of teams. So you're going to have to check. You're going to have to go do your own research on that. But big World Cup stuff. I know there's a huge watch party at Stony Brook University that we were doing with Third Eye Blind. And that happens today with big events going on over there. Very, very cool. Disney Plus with the Bonnaroo live stream day 2, 3, and 4 this weekend, Friday, Saturday, Sunday. Saturday night, the Knicks go for the win in San Antonio, 8:30 ABC. And Sunday night on ABC, the Stanley Cup Finals, Game 6. Carolina going for the cup. It will be in the house in Vegas as Carolina leads 3-2. There's your Bald and the Beautiful entertainment, everything from Nashville to Hollywood. Here's your weather weekend. Today, another heat advisory. We could be mid-90s, going to be hot. Tonight could have another thunderstorm roll through like we did yesterday. We'll see how that goes. Saturday looks absolutely phenomenal. It's going to be warm. It's going to be about 88 Saturday, but gorgeous sunshine. And then Sunday, down to the low 80s, still looking pretty good. 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

My Country 96.1, it's Fathead. We are looking at a hot one. Heat advisory today. Be careful out there. Watch the car with the kids and the animals and all that. Don't leave anything unattended, please. We've got a decent one for Saturday, 88 and sunny. And then Sunday, about 83. Weekend looking hot, looking like a good one to get out there. Just be careful. Some of the heat looks like it cools down a touch. We'll be high 70s for the beginning of next week, and that'll be good. A little bit of a break from what you're seeing the last couple days. And watch out for a thunderstorm later today as well. I'm going to give you a review before we get to National Days. I watched Office Romance with J-Lo, new rom-com on Netflix. Pretty good. You know, some of these are just not very well written, not good, waste of time. I mean, it's all a waste of time. It's all you're just trying to get a vacation in your mind, right? So when you watch some of these movies, but some of them you could tell they're just churned out. This one was better than most. I thought this was pretty good. J-Lo stars in it. Office Romance, Netflix. I recommend. It's a cute watch. It's a cute watch. You're looking for something to check out this weekend. It's not winning any Oscars, all right? You got me? Okay, so when you finish the film and you say, oh, that wasn't that good, Fathead. Yeah, I understand. It's not winning awards, but it was cute. It was better than most, I thought. Enjoyable. All right, some national days for you today. Let's see, where can we start? National Red Rose Day. Okay, always good. Get a red rose. Nice. National Peanut Butter Cookie Day today. It's also National Movie Night today. I didn't even know it was National Movie Night. I just read that. There you go. I gave you a review on the J-Lo movie on Netflix. It's National Jerky Day. There you go. Final one as well. National nothing good. Sometimes you get a nice bag of beef jerky every once in a while. National Jerky Day. All right, some good news. A couple in British Columbia, they were reunited with their missing dog 4 days after a serious car crash. Thanks to an outpouring of community support, volunteers, rescue teams, locals, they searched everywhere, eventually found the dog when they came back around to the crash site. The dog was sitting on the passenger seat of the wrecked car, just waiting. How about that? A man who lost hand function after a spinal cord injury has regained independence by finding creative ways to keep cooking. His name is Travis Gilmore, and he uses adaptive techniques like using his wheelchair and chin to complete recipes and share his cooking online. He says cooking has helped him rebuild confidence and prove that life can be fulfilling in new ways. And a group of NICU nurses in Connecticut created a children's coloring book to help siblings stay connected to babies that are receiving intensive care. The book explains the NICU environment in a gentle, age-appropriate way and allows children to draw pictures or write messages for their hospitalized sibling. That's a beautiful thing. Man, that is great. And some nurses came up with that in Connecticut. The project's goal is to ease anxiety and strengthen the bond for the families while babies receive treatment. So these coloring books are for, you know, the older sibling who doesn't necessarily understand what's going on and why baby brother or sister is still in the hospital. Very, very cool. Good job by the nurses in Connecticut. That does it. I am here till 10. We got a lot of music from 9 to 10. Then Jim O'Brien, Murph Dog, Jay Letterman, and Elena rounding out the night from 8 to midnight with Scotty McCreary as her special guest. Hot, hot, hot. Be careful out there. Have a great weekend. See you at Coastal Cowgirl today at 1 o'clock. Then we've got Country Fresh Radio on the air Saturday at 6. Our special guest Saturday evening at 6 o'clock is Stephen Wilson Jr. Going to be a great interview with him. A lot of great new music on Country Fresh Radio. And then on Sunday at 1 o'clock,

0: We will see you at Simply Green in Corum for a full ticket blitz. 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

9 o'clock hour, away we go with Luke Combs, Be By You, My Country, 96.1. We got a lot of hit makers this hour. We'll roll commercial free at some point here with Parmalee, Hardy, George Burge, John Morgan, Graylin James, Kane Brown, Ella Langley, Incredible, She's Next, and Maren Morris Now, My Country, 96.1. 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

0: That's Kevin Powers featuring Shaboozy. 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It's Fathead out the door. 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Thanks to Ryan and Amanda, our great producers. Couldn't do it without them. Ryan, your host of Saturday night, 8 to 11 p.m. Got some old school music for you. It's a good time mixtape Saturday night. And before that, myself and Murph on Saturday, 6 to 8 p.m., we've got Country Fresh Radio, and our special guest this week is Stephen Wilson Jr. That will replay Sunday morning as well. But yeah, Saturday night, the first play, 6 to 8 p.m., and it's a good time. I'll see you at Coastal Cowgirl, 1 o'clock today in Northport, and then Simply Green, 1 o'clock Sunday in Corum. Go Knicks, of course, and Jim O'Brien next from 10 to noon, then Murph noon to 3, Jay Letterman 3 to 8 for the drive home, and Elena with Scotty McCreary is the special guest from 8 to midnight, rounding out your Friday. Be careful of the heat today. Going to be a hot one all weekend. 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

0: Thompson gets it, fires up a three. Shot no good. The tip, it's gone! It's gone! It's gone! With 1.2 remaining, Knicks take the lead. OG Anunoby, and it's 107-106. Bedlam here at the Garden. They can't believe it.
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0: Everyone should have a friend like Blake Shelton, right? His new one, Let Him In Anyway, on My Country 96.1 at work. I'm Jim Voice Guy O'Brien. Hopefully it's Friday. You know who you are. I can only wait to get to the beaches. I mean, all of the beaches that are around us all over the place, from the East End, wine country, you know. I love being out there. It's a great place. The whole island is a great place and lots of entertainment. Jones Beach is coming up, a backstage meet and greet with Riley Green June the 20th. You could be there to do just that. But you only got till noon today to register to win that. 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It's a My Country exclusive. Yeah, you could be there at Jones Beach on the 20th, Riley Green, at Facebook, Instagram, even TikTok, and make sure you register, okay? And we'll call you if you win. 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

Josh Ross and his new Out of My Country. 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

0: Brunson gets it, fires up a three. Shot no good. The tip, it's gone! It's gone! It's gone! With 1.2 remaining, Knicks take the lead. OG Anunoby, and it's 107-106. Bedlam here at the Garden. They can't believe it.
1: 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Let's go, Knicks. My Country, 96.1.

0: say so. And Mike Country 96.1. You can make an eQuest, by the way, anytime you want. That's a song or two or three or five you want to hear. Give us a little chance to get them together for you on our website, on our Facebook page, and on Instagram. We love it when you guys do that. Well, the Knicks now lead the series 3-1, game 5 on Saturday. And if you saw how they won already, it's just awesome. Jerry Seinfeld was there, Larry David, Taylor Swift, Christine Taylor, and John McEnroe. Thankfully, someone else was clearly not there. Just saying. So, go Knicks. Tomorrow night. Can hardly wait for that one. Woof. Got the forecast coming up. Depending on what you're doing this weekend, take along your smartphone. 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

0: 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Just wasn't meant to be, but somewhere down deep I still believe that we were.
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Ella Langley, turns out she's really emotional when it comes to religion. That's a good thing. 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

0: When I first saw the title, that Riley Green new one there, I said it's a Think As You Drink, but it's a misprint. It's not, evidently, his new one. How'd you like to meet and greet Riley Green? June the 20th, just days away. You could do that with us. 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All the details are there, social media. If you haven't already registered, you can probably do it again. But if you haven't already, especially, do it, please. Because after 12 noon, Fathead and the cast of thousands will be deciding who is going to go. It's a drawing. Anybody can win, but you got to sign up, okay? And we'll see you June 20th. We're going to be there, of course, with you backstage with MyCountry96.1. Don't miss out on this one. Forecast for the weekend. You might like it. Coming up next, then I got Luke Combs. And a My Country eQuest from LIcountry.com. 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

0: Brunson gets it, fires up a three. Shot no good, the tip, it's gone! It's gone! It's gone! With 1.2 remaining, Knicks take the lead. OG Anunoby, and it's 107-106. Bedlam here at the Garden. They can't believe it.
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She owns the top spots in the top 100 country songs. She's a very religious person, by the way. And if you didn't know that, check out what she has to say on social media. Ella Langley on My Country 96.1. Just

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TGIF Long Island, it is My Country 96.1. Murph, still off the high of the Knicks victory, and now we got to wait one more day before the Knicks hopefully bring home a championship as they play in San Antonio tomorrow night. Yeah, my eyes are going to be glued to the TV. I know my wife for sure is excited for it to all be over, but then when one sport ends, another one begins, right? 11.

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I tell you, that heat advisory is for real, Long Island. It's My Country 96.1. Yesterday was a brutal one. Today, hydrate. That's the best thing to do. I tell you, we should be as lucky as this Ohio man who threw away his winning lottery ticket worth $100,000 in the trash. Luckily, the trash collection hadn't come yet, so he got to retrieve it. Hell, for $100,000? Yeah, I go dumpster dive.

0: Brunson gets it, fires up a three. Shot no good. The tip, it's gone! It's gone! It's gone! With 1.2 remaining, Knicks take the lead. OG Anunoby, and it's 107-106. Bedlam here at the Garden. They can't believe it.
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0: Christian McBride on My Country 96.1. It is Murph, Long Island. I hope you're en route to the Freedom Fest ticket stop happening at Coastal Cowgirl Hat Bar, 139 Main Street in Northport. 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And when we come back, Ella Langley, Be Her, that is next.
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I don't know if you were looking at me or not. 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

You know, it's wild how Justin Moore took to social media to let everyone know he's taking a little break from the road this summer to work on his health. Now, we don't know if it's mental health or if it's physical ailment health, but we're hoping for a speedy recovery. It is Craig Campbell, Miss

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I made a

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0: Brunson gets it, fires up a three. Shot no good. The tip, it's gone! It's gone! It's gone! With 1.2 remaining, Knicks take the lead. OG Anunoby, and it's 107-106. Bedlam here at the Garden. They can't believe it.
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Lefty Boston on My Country. You know, she was the talk of the town at CMA Fest. If it wasn't FGL, the talk of the town, she was the next thing. Like, everyone was going crazy over her. Luke Combs, Be By You. Now it is on My Country.

0: You know, just like that, I am loving life again, Ella Langley. It is Murph on My Country 96.1. On Sunday, we got a ticket blitz going down. Simply Green, 406C Middle Country Road in Quorum. Fathead's there starting at 1 with Hot Country tickets every 10 minutes to choose from. I'm talking about Zach Top, Tim McGraw, Dan and Shay, Freedom Fest tickets, Megan Maroney tickets, and more. They are all up for grabs. Plus, those great deals for the 2 hours while we're there at our Ticket Blitz, Simply Green, 406C Middle Country Road in Quorum, this Sunday at 1 p.m. with My Country. And when we come back, don't go anywhere, because we're going to keep it you-proof with Morgan Wallen next.
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Don't do it. Just don't put it in your mouth, okay? A woman went TikTok viral when she accidentally swallowed her AirPod, and she kept posting updates as well when it passed. Though she didn't actually find it, she did get an x-ray, though, to prove that it was gone. It wasn't in her system. 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

0: How do you feel about this weekend, Long Island? Are we going to see the Knicks be crowned the champions of the NBA on Saturday in San Antonio, or are we going to have to wait till Tuesday when they come back home to New York to win it all? Talk about giving me anxiety, I'm telling you. Dan and Shay, say so now. It's all my country.
1: I got a call from a friend who don't call very often.

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Well, now we're already almost halfway through June. We're almost at 4th of July weekend, celebrating America's 250th birthday. That is crazy how fast this year is going already.

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0: Drew Baldridge with Rebel on My Country 96.1. You know, he made an appearance at the Grand Ole Opry this week where he was awarded a plaque, to a platinum plaque for that matter. That's 1 million copies sold of She's Somebody's Daughter. How cool is that? Good full circle moment for Drew Baldridge. Hey, do me a favor. Join My Country 96.1 this Sunday at the Ticket Blitz going down starting at 1 p.m. I'm talking about Simply Green, 406C Middle Country Road in Quorum. Fathead's going to be there. Every 10 minutes, he's got those tickets you want to see, those shows. McGraw, Dan and Shay, Zach Top, Megan Maroney, Freedom Fest, and more. They're up for grabs every 10 minutes. And the great deals for those 2 hours while we're there. Simply Green, 406C Middle Country Road in Quorum with My Country 96.1. I am stepping out. Have a great weekend. Have a safe weekend. Let's go, Knicks. Bring home the championship tomorrow night. Let's go. Jay Letterman's up next. I'll leave you with Ella Langley. Be her next.
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0: Brunson gets it, fires up a three. Shot no good. The tip, it's gone! It's gone! It's gone! With 1.2 remaining, Knicks take the lead. OG Anunoby, and it's 107-106. Bedlam here at the Garden. They can't believe it.
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Jason Aldean to get your Friday afternoon started here. My Country 96.1. Brandon Lake, Cody Johnson on the way for you. This is Zach Chop's latest. It's called When You See Me.

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14: Pretty good weekend on the way. Stray shower or thunderstorm possible tonight and a low around 65. Sunshine tomorrow, warm 86. Sun and clouds on Sunday with a high of 83. 85 in Riverhead. We're sitting at 89 here at My Country 96.1. Taylor Swift from the Toy Story soundtrack on My Country.

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0: Brunson gets it, fires up a three. Shot no good. The tip, it's gone! It's gone! It's gone! With 1.2 remaining, Knicks take the lead. OG Anunoby, and it's 107-106. Bedlam here at the Garden. They can't believe it.
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0: My Country 96.1, Bailey Zimmerman and Chevy Silverado. Jay Letterman checking in Friday afternoon. Hey, you ready for the weekend? Looks to be a pretty good weekend. And tomorrow night, starting at 6, we got all the fresh country tunes on the radio here for you. 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

Luke Combs, Be By You on My Country 96.1. Graylin Janes coming up. I've also got Morgan Wallen on the way for you. And it's Low Cash to get you into the weekend.

0: Thompson gets it, fires up a three. Shot no good. The tip, it's gone! It's gone! It's gone! With 1.2 remaining, Knicks take the lead. OG Anunoby, and it's 107-106. Bedlam here at the Garden. They can't believe it.
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11: Looks like we're going to have a great weekend this weekend. Straight shower or thunderstorm possible tonight, though, at a low 65. Sunshine tomorrow, 86. More sun and clouds on Sunday at a high of 83. 85 in Riverhead. We're cooking here at 89. My Country 96.1. Morgan Wallen, don't we?

My Country 96.1, George Burge with the help from Luke Bryan and Ride, Ride, Ride to Dylan Carmichael. And I Do For You, My Country 96.1.

0: Good stuff from John Party on My Country 96.1, Long Island's home for country. And Boots Off. Hey there, Jay Letterman. We've got our Back in the Day free play coming up. 5 o'clock this afternoon. 3 country tunes to get you into your weekend. Country classics. And we've got a ticket blitz this coming Sunday. Simply Green is where you will find Fathead at 406 Middle Country Road in Corum. He'll be there starting at 1 o'clock and from 1 to 3. Grab your tickets every 10 minutes to see great shows including Megan Maroney, Zach Topp, Tim McGraw, Dan and Shay, and plenty more, including your Freedom Fest tickets. Take advantage of great deals while you're there. It's Simply Green in Corum this Sunday. Big ticket blitz. 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

My Country 96.1, Kenny Chesney. She thinks my tractor's sexy. Welcome to your weekend. It's her back into the three play, three country classics, as we cruise home together with Mr. Tim McGraw on My Country.

0: Brunson gets it, fires up a three. Shot no good. The tip, it's gone! It's gone! It's gone! With 1.2 remaining, Knicks take the lead. OG Anunoby, and it's 107-106. Bedlam here at the Garden. They can't believe it.
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1: Stray shower or thunderstorm could pop up tonight, low 65. Sunshine tomorrow, 86, and sun and clouds on Sunday with a high of 83. So all in all, not a bad weekend. 85 in Riverhead, 89 right here at My Country 96.1. 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

My Country 96.1, Stephen Wilson Jr. The tune is called Gary. We've got a new artist here for you. Her name is Harper Grace. Good song, If Daddy Says No, on My Country.

0: My Country 96.1, Miss Ella Langley, and Choosing Texas. It's Jay here. Welcome to your weekend. Weather looks pretty good, so get out and have some fun. And tomorrow night, right after Country Fresh Radio, we invite you to join us for Mixtape Saturday Night. 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Everybody from Toby Keith and Big and Rich and so many more to some of the hot artists happening today, like Ella, Morgan Wallen, so many more. 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

Taylor Swift, My Country 96.1, and another hour of country tunes will include Brandon Lake and Cody Johnson. Got Jason Aldean on the way. Justin Moore now, My Country.

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13: Stray shower or thunderstorm possible tonight, low around 65. Sunshine tomorrow, high 86. Sun and clouds on Sunday, high 83. So all in all, a pretty good-looking weekend. 83 in Riverhead. We're sitting at 86 right here, my country, 96.1. Jason Aldean, don't tell on me, my country.

My Country 96.1, Trey Penley. It's called Family Man. On the way, Ella Langley, Morgan Wallen. Got Dustin Lynch, too. And this guy, Luke Bryan. His latest, Country and She Knows It, on My Country 96.1.

0: Johnson gets it, fires up a three. Shot no good. The tip, it's gone! It's gone! It's gone! With 1.2 remaining, Knicks take the lead. OG Anunoby, and it's 107-106. Bedlam here at the Garden. They can't believe it.
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0: Park and McCallum on My Country 96.1, Long Island's home for country, and yes, killing me. HJ, happy weekend. Hope you have some fun this weekend. Weather looks to be pretty decent for the most part, just kind of warm. And we've got a ticket that's happening this coming Sunday. I'll make sure that you know about it. It's happening over at Simply Green, 406 Middle Country Road in Corum. Fathead will be there starting at 1, and you can grab your tickets to great country shows, including Megan Maroney. We'll have Zach Top tickets, Tim McGraw, Dan and Shay, and those Freedom Fest tickets. It's getting here. It'll be here before you know it. All right? That's Friday, July 3rd for Freedom Fest. So come on down. Take advantage of great deals while you're there. Simply Green in Corum. This coming Sunday with My Country 96.1.
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Number one country tune in America this week belongs to Ella Langley, Be Her. It's My Country 96.1. Riley Green has released another tune. It's called Think As You Drunk. Think As You Drunk. 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

Luke Combs, Be By You, My Country 96.1. Bailey Zimmerman on the way for you. Morgan Wallen, too. Got a bunch of hits to play for you this hour, including Jacob Hackworth. What Took You So Long on My Country?

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5: Maybe a stray shower or thunderstorm tonight, otherwise cloudy, low 65. Sunny tomorrow, 86. And sunshine and clouds on Sunday with a high of 83. 81 in Riverhead. We're sitting at 83 here at My Country 96.1. 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

Ashley Cook and The Hell You Are on My Country 96.1. George Burge on the way. So's Megan Maroney. And yeah, good stuff, including this one. Lauren Elena, Chase Matthew, All My Exes on My Country 96.1.

0: Brunson gets it, fires up a three. Shot no good. The tip, it's gone! It's gone! It's gone! With 1.2 remaining, Knicks take the lead. OG Anunoby, and it's 107-106. Bedlam here at the Garden. They can't believe it.
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0: Ian Munsick, My Country 96.1, Love is Blind. It's Jay Letterman. Hello, Friday night. Welcome to your weekend. I hope it's a fun weekend. Weather looks like it'll be okay. Still a chance of a shower or thunderstorm tonight, but the rest of the weekend looks pretty good and pretty much rain-free. What do we got tonight? We've got Backstage Country with Elena, getting you up close and personal to all of your favorite country stars. Each and every week, a different co-host, and this week he will wrap up Scotty McCreery. He's got a new album coming out next month, the anniversary album. He's also got big touring plans, including a stop at Westbury in October. So we'll find out what's going on in Scotty McCreery's life and so much more with Elena tonight. It's all part of Backstage Country, and it happens here on My Country 96.1.
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